0: These kids are fucking crazy. I caught them snorting ketamine. They gotta do that shit at home.
1: I found one passed out under the bleachers with this in his bag. It's not even the good shit. I mean, it's good, but it ain't good shit.
0: I used to drink that when I was 12.
2: Whew. Awesome.
0: Oh, the new hires.
3: Fresh meat coming in.
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0: You're late.
2: Don't you know that in the real world, you have to be responsible at your job? Like me. I'm Mr. Responsible.
0: Y'all look like little bitches.
3: They won't even last a day here. Look at them. They're scared.
0: Trembling in their boots, bitch. Why are these white boys so dirty? They ain't even started working yet.
5: Oops. Can you pick that up for me? Thanks.
3: Pick it up!
2: Ah, first period.
1: Fuck these kids!
0: I caught them watching hentai in the library.
1: Welcome to hell, boys.
6: You ready? Just like we planned it.
7: We're gonna reconnect to our blue collar roots, and then we're out.
6: For the album.
7: For the album. Wait, how do we know when we're done?
6: We'll know.

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Well, you can all in if you want to answer a couple of questions. Mainly, what is Todd's favorite cheese?

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you do what they told ya. 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
1: You know, sometimes I just can't decide whether I want to have something to eat or to make love. But I guess it's like they always say, man does not live by broad alone. Bread.

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0: Wolfman Jack, the classic is playing the classics.
1: Hello.
2: Hello, how are you?
1: Who is this?
2: This is Lupe.
1: Oh, Lupe! How you doing, Lupe?
2: I'm doing fine.
1: Listen, how you doing, everybody? You can, man?
2: That's right. How about playing a

0: Wolfman Truck.
1: Sometimes in the clouds or the swift flight of birds, I catch a glimpse of you. How the hell do you get up there? Now that takes care of that.

0: And now, Chapter 106 of the Wolfman Jack story. When we last left the Wolfman, he was seeking help from his shrink after a big career failure.
1: Dr. Hardman, I'm really upset because my latest show business venture just flopped, went kaput.
2: It's only natural to experience doubt after failure, Wolfman. Is that all?
1: No. I'm also upset about Wolf Woman.
2: What about her?
1: It's her clothes.
2: You don't like how they look on her?
1: No. I don't like how they look on me.
2: Interesting. Have you tried getting some things of your own through any of the women's mail order catalogs?
1: Never thought of that. I never did.
2: Well, that's what I do. See, my wife and I don't agree on colors. She likes blue, and I think red is just smashing. It brings out my complexion. Take this bra I have on, for instance.
1: Was that yours?
2: Oh, yes, got it out of the catalog.
1: Oh, my God, let me see that
2: book. Oh, certainly, there's some wonderful things in here.
1: Oh, Lord, look at that bra. The one with the brown strappings on it.
0: Be with us next time for another startling chapter in the Wolfman Jack story, when the Wolfman loses his solid gold nose ring in Ron Howard's shag rug.
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0: pants on. And now,
1: all right,
0: it's Wolfman Jack.
1: Yes. I'm alive again. I think you're wrong, man. I mean,
2: no.
1: Hey, listen. Now, I've been in this business a lot longer now. I should know.
2: Excuse me,
1: but hold on here. And I were just having a slight disagreement on this particular technical radio question. He claims that this small record here with the big hole is a 45, and the big one with the small hole is a 33. And I wonder, you know. Anyway. Here's someone who sounds great at any speed. Like, how did I get into this anyway, you know?
2: It's a 45, the little one.
3: Yeah, the little one. This is 45, Wolf.

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3: Today's secret word is Krelbar. 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Everybody guessing correctly will, of course, know the secret word for today's show. Jeez, I just love these little fun games, don't you?

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From her fishnet luck to her platform chucks, she's a fading Miss American dream.

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2: 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Remember, no one will be allowed to see the Wolfman unless they arrive in a Ferris wheel. All right. 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

sure sound colorful. 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They're not colors. I'm not Wolfman Jack. I'm Bruno Szymanski. And it's 1956, and I want to ring and pass in New Jersey, and the crowd roars, and the gleam of my body reflects off the 3D glasses, and my breasts are big, too, and my face.

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0: think I have another passion position for you shortly, so stand by. 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And we're going to pick one out here and do it for you shortly. 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I did it for at least 20 minutes. 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Did the whole thing for 20 minutes.
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0: rode the great frontier alone. A hero, a legend, and loved by all. He was the Magnificent One.
1: Wow, you're my idol. I mean, you're the greatest. You're
2: magnificent, baby.
0: Wolfman Jack in his most courageous role as the lone champion of the Wild West who was admired by all.
3: Wow. You were great. Oh, you were terrific. You were...
2: Magnificent, baby.
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0: Telephone, where am I? excuse me. Hello, who's on the phone? Well, hi, sweetie.
5: I think I'll touch
0: you. Oh, darling, you sound so hot.
5: I know.
0: Well, listen, my body has the same kind of reaction, you know?
5: I have to touch me.
0: All right, bye. I'll see you later. Wrong number. I'm broke.

0: feeling some very heavy, heavy vibrations.
1: Okay, well, okay.
0: Yeah, over
1: bring,
0: here.
1: Bring it over here.
2: Here it is.
0: Nope. Too late, guys.
1: Oh,
0: too late.
1: Okay. Where do you want it now?
0: Anyway, where's the mic?
1: Here's the mic. Here it is. You want
0: bring
1: over
0: it over here?
1: Okay, there it is.
0: Okay, you guys, what's wrong with you guys anyway, huh?
1: What?
0: Boy, I tell you, these guys are getting weirder by the week, you know what I mean?
3: Well, let's move the mic.
1: You ask us to move the mic. What do you mean?
0: I mean, you guys got to get it together, really. You have to.
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Thank you. I'd like to do a song I never played in public before. It's a brand new song. It's just sort of a tribute to the friends of mine that come

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